looked at me, I looked at her, we looked at each other, and we were there in this club, just dancing, just raving, just repeating. In one, she said, yo, I'm an artist, and then she just started to make this thing out of cocaine.

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1: 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I'm sorry.
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1: Baby, I love you, but we cannot go on.
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1: but I love
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1: We are always arguing. I'm sick of this now. You know, I love you.
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1: No, I'm sorry. We just cannot go on. 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
2: When we physicists look in outer space for alien life, we don't look for little green men. We look for type 1, type 2, and type 3 civilizations. A type 1 civilization is harnessed in planetary power. They control the earthquake, the weather, the volcanoes, and cities, and anything planetary that they control. That's type 1. Type 1 civilization is